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1: The hammers fell like ringing bells.
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1: In places deep where dark things.
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1: 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Goblets they carved there for themselves.
2: Only one king.
1: Harps of gold for no man.

and a Daryl, while my homies was using the saw to shorten the barrel. Fast forward to 94, before I was Pharaoh. I would study every single verse recorded by Pharaoh. People talked about me like, yo, you should sort of be careful. Apisavic, sociopathic, and horribly feral. Fucked with mystical bitches that read my fortune with tarot. Birds hit my dirty burners and would sort my dinero. It was me, Dwayne, LJ, Charmaine, and Monet. Tamisha kept this in check.

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Like being in jail showers with some slippery soap. But now I'm out here, literally slitting these throats. Killing it with alliteration till they literally ghost. Or sticking a thick chicken like rotisserie roast. Consistently dope, bitches be quoting shit that we wrote. And I take

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This is borrowed time, my Chicago mind I lent to those that been through similar things that I've been through. My mental's monumental, who can knock it over? Stayed in my prime like a rock of boulder, a buffalo soldier. My struggle, no.

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My glance is tender. But I'm noted most for my unspoiled gender. 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And I'm the person to whom they say, "You're sweet, my dear." 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Prim and proper. 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
0: You just bumped into me.
1: So move out my way when you see me coming by.
0: No, you walk around me. This is Lord's territory.
1: You about walk around.
0: Hey, here's some Lord's right here.
1: So what? I'm here too.
0: So what do you mean? Who you with?
1: Who you think I'm with?